0: paso.
1: La Urbana 94.9. 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
2: Shoggy. This is Ryan Castro. You know, sell to the thing, bird. I watch out. Large approach, what we say?

0: vibe, yeah. We the best, boy. Give me the light, yeah. And we turn it up every time,
1: every time.
0: And we bust it up, watch it,
1: watch it.
0: Ha!
2: Kimba, how you bad, sir?
3: La Urbana 94.9. Tan fuerte como su audiencia.

0: the lit.
1: Boy.
0: Love the vibe.
1: Yeah.
0: We the best.
1: Boy.
0: Give me the light.
1: Yeah.
0: And we turn it up every time.
1: Every time.
0: And we bust it up, watch it.
1: Watch it.
0: Ha!
2: Kiba, how you bad, sir?
3: Nuestra gente, nuestra audiencia. 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La Urbana 94.9.